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10: Temperatures overnight falling back into the 60s across northeastern Kansas. We'll likely see just a light winds throughout tonight and areas of patchy fog as you're waking up early on Friday morning. And then we're back into the 80s. I'm KSNT 27 News Storm Track Meteorologist Ashton Rizzo. Magic.

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1: 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You're shopping and you see a $20 bill on the floor. 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Do you give it to her?" Etiquette experts say yes. Well, what do they know? I don't know. I'm not sure what I would do. I'd be very skeptical, but probably give it to her.

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2: 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Well, I walked out, I never smoked again. 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She lost 31 pounds. We both feel terrific.
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All right, football weekend coming up. A game tonight from Australia. I don't know what I think about playing football in Europe. Not sure what I think about that. I mean, it's happening. It's going to keep happening, and it's probably going to get worse.

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Temperatures overnight falling back into the 60s across northeastern Kansas. We'll likely see just a light winds throughout tonight and areas of patchy fog as you're waking up early on Friday morning. And then we're back into the 80s. I'm KSNT 27 News Storm Track Meteorologist Ashton Rizzo. 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

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Experts estimate that 50 to 90% of sports memorabilia items are counterfeit. 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They look like they all have the same signature.

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The more expensive version costs $3,200. I can't afford that. Even though I could afford that, I don't think I would, you know, buy it. It just seems outrageous. I mean, it folds, yeah. So what?

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0: When we say we give you today's hits, we mean this. We also give you yesterday's favorites like this. 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
2: 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I went back for a weight loss hypnosis, and I went with my wife Emily, and I lost 33 pounds. Emily, who lost 31 pounds, brought her friend Mary to the weight loss program, and she lost 23. It just completely changed the way that we eat. Thank you, Alex Stone.
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1: Temperatures overnight falling back into the 60s across northeastern Kansas. We'll likely see just a light winds throughout tonight and areas of patchy fog as you're waking up early on Friday morning. And then we're back into the 80s. I'm KSNT 27 News Storm Track Meteorologist Ashton Rizzo. 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

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I'm Vic Edwards. Did your husband, maybe your boyfriend, have a pet name for you? Well, here are the most positive pet names. Babe, Love, Bug, Sweetheart, and Mama. The pet names that don't work too well are Woman, Wifey. Come here. Hey, Wifey, what are you doing? Boo, Mommy, and Shorty. Yeah, I've never called anyone Shorty.

Magic 107.7 of the Edwards. Billy Joel says performing live concerts was causing damage to his brain nerves, kind of like suffering a concussion every time he played live. Wow. That's kind of scary.

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1: Temperatures overnight falling back into the 60s across northeastern Kansas. We'll likely see just a light winds throughout tonight and areas of patchy fog as you're waking up early on Friday morning. And then we're back into the 80s. I'm KSNT 27 News Storm Track Meteorologist Ashton Rizzo. Magic.

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2: Finn.
3: Temperatures overnight falling back into the 60s across northeastern Kansas. We'll likely see just a light winds throughout tonight and areas of patchy fog as you're waking up early on Friday morning. And then we're back into the 80s. I'm KSNT 27 News Storm Track Meteorologist Ashton Rizzo. 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
1: 25 years ago, America woke up to an ordinary Tuesday. And by the end of September 11th, 2001, nearly 3,000 lives have been lost.
2: Hold on
3: just a moment. 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
1: Mothers and fathers, sons and daughters, friends, family, colleagues, neighbors, heroes. 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
1: At the 9/11 Memorial, the names of those we lost are etched in bronze, a permanent reminder that every number represented a person who was loved and is still missed. The firefighters, police officers, and first responders who ran toward danger. We remember the passengers who never reached their destinations and the countless people whose lives were changed forever. It's a memory carried by those who were there and a story we must continue telling those who weren't. 25 years later, we remember, we honor, we will never
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11: Temperatures overnight falling back into the 60s across northeastern Kansas. We'll likely see just a light winds throughout tonight and areas of patchy fog as you're waking up early on Friday morning. And then we're back into the 80s. I'm KSNT 27 News Storm Track Meteorologist Ashton Rizzo. 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
1: 25 years ago, America woke up to an ordinary Tuesday. And by the end of September 11th, 2001, nearly 3,000 lives have been lost. Mothers and fathers, sons and daughters, friends, family, colleagues, neighbors, heroes. At the 9/11 Memorial, the names of those who were lost are etched in bronze. 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
1: 25 years ago on 9/11, the world changed in a matter of hours. Amid the unimaginable heartbreak, anger, and tragedy, America saw the very best of humanity emerge. Thousands of first responders ran toward danger and gave their lives trying to save others. In the days that followed, strangers became neighbors. People lined up to give blood. 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At a moment when fear could have divided us, Americans found ways to stand together. We remember. We will never.
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1: 25 years ago, America woke up to an ordinary Tuesday. And by the end of September 11th, 2001, nearly 3,000 lives have been lost.
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3: just a moment. We've got an explosion inside.
1: Mothers and fathers, sons and daughters, friends, family, colleagues, neighbors, heroes. 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
1: At the 9/11 Memorial, the names of those we lost are etched in bronze, a permanent reminder that every number represented a person who was loved and is still missed. 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We remember the passengers who never reached their destinations and the countless people whose lives were changed forever. It's a memory carried by those who were there and a story we must continue telling those who weren't. 25 years later, we remember, we honor. We will never
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11: A better life with Dr. Sanjay Gupta.
12: Imagine a best friend who is always available, never judges you, and never asks for anything in return. Sounds pretty good, right? Well, that's essentially the promise of AI companions, and some people think they could help solve the loneliness epidemic. But many experts think these non-human companions could actually make things worse. And here's why. Real connection does require real vulnerability. The risk that the other person might disagree with you or see you differently. AI often removes that risk entirely. As one MIT professor put it, AI offers connection without vulnerability, which can feel good in the moment, no doubt, but it doesn't really nourish you. AI has plenty of good uses, but it is no substitute for a deep, enduring, complicated friendship. So text your friend, call your mom, make some plans this weekend. I'm Dr. Sanjay Gupta, helping you live a better life.

like 10,000 spoons when all you need is a knife. It's meeting the man of my dreams and then meeting his beautiful wife. And isn't it ironic?

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16: It's flu.
17: A pleasant day ahead with lots of sunshine as temperatures warm into the upper 80s. Some folks reaching 90 degrees with the south wind around 5 to 10 miles per hour. Overnight tonight, temperatures dipping down into the upper 60s and lower 70s. Highs for your Saturday in the upper 80s with a chance for a few storms. I'm 27 News Storm Track meteorologist Eli Millard. Magic 1.

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0: Good morning. I'm David George with a 27 News Update. Two people died after a shooting in North Topeka yesterday. One person died at the scene and another transported to the hospital but later died from his injuries. Police and officials have not identified any victims as of now, and police are asking the public for some information about the shooting and the investigation's ongoing. We'll certainly pass on updates as we get more information later today. And a local man's facing murder charges after a woman was found dead in downtown Topeka last week. Shawnee County prosecutors have charged 35-year-old Jordan Lee Jensen of Topeka. It's in connection to the death of Angel Diane Coulter. Coulter was found dead near 6th and Tyler around 7:30 p.m. last Wednesday. An autopsy found that Coulter was shot three times. Jensen's facing first-degree murder and weapons charges. Get much more at KSNT.com and make sure to watch 27 News.
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14: A pleasant day ahead with lots of sunshine as temperatures warm into the upper 80s. Some folks reaching 90 degrees with the south wind around 5 to 10 miles per hour. Overnight tonight, temperatures dipping down into the upper 60s and lower 70s. Highs for your Saturday in the upper 80s with a chance for a few storms. I'm 27 News Storm Track meteorologist Eli Millard.
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It's Friday. Magic 107.7. It's Veronica Raitt. How we doing? How we feeling? It's the weekend. Let's make it a good weekend, right? 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

0: 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I was in second grade when it happened, and I don't really remember much, but I do remember being taken out of school. My mom took me home, and I remember being in the living room, and there are big giant box TV, and just like watching the news coverage. And I didn't know the weight of what was happening. I didn't realize how just awful this tragedy was. I was in second grade, so I just remember watching the TV and just like not knowing what was going on. But I do remember just like how scared my parents were. And it's not like we didn't live in New York, but you know, everybody was scared. And it was just, it's such a somber day, such a sad day. And it's just, you just can't believe that it's been this long. It feels like we were just honoring the 20th anniversary of this tragedy. And now we're hitting at 25. And it's just, it's crazy to think that it's been this long, just because the weight of that day and this day today is just so heavy. Magic 107.7.
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Good morning. It's Veronica Raitt. Appreciate you hanging out with me today on a finally Friday. And it's a little foggy this morning. Otherwise, other than that, clearing up, mostly sunny skies, mid to upper 80s for your Friday. 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

0: 7. Happy Friday. It's Veronica Raitt. Jennifer Lawrence. She has kind of, we've all kind of known that she has a Finsta, which is a fake Instagram. I think a lot of celebrities do. But she has officially joined Instagram. She is under at JLaw. And so we all know that she's had a Finsta because with the whole Bravo of it all, the leaked audio from the Summer House reunion, she was able to find out who leaked it just by, like, I don't know how she did it, but it's amazing. And Jennifer Lawrence is just one of those people. She's always going to be funny, but she's an incredible actress. Like, that's the best part about JLaw is that she's so awkward, but she's so funny, but she's also an incredible actress. Magic 107.7.
1: 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Traffic.
2: Fog advisory in effect, so give yourself a little extra time. 470 east and westbound west of Burlingame, a steady flow, no delays there. 70 east and westbound at Wanamaker in good shape with no issues. And 75 north and southbound, no delays over the Westgate Bridge. I'm Wendy with your...
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It's Veronica Rates. Appreciate you hanging out with me today. It is Friday, and you know what that means. Evergy Plaza is going to have Friday Flicks. I'm going to tell you what's coming up tonight on Magic 107.7.

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1: 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Good morning. It's Veronica Raitt. Appreciate you hanging out with me today. It's Friday, and Friday Flicks is back at Evergy Plaza. And catch me here tonight, because on their giant 30-foot screen is Mean Girls tonight. In my opinion, one of the greatest movies of all time. Iconic. I mean, Lindsay Lohan, Rachel McAdams. Sometimes I forget that Regina George is Rachel McAdams. Like, I forget that that's her. And crazy enough, she actually, Rachel McAdams played Regina George in Mean Girls, and she also played Allie in The Notebook in the same year. Are you serious? Anyway, downtown Topeka, overlooking downtown Topeka. 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But it's going to be really, really fun. Mean Girls on the 30-foot screen. It's Friday Flicks. We got more details. 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

Good morning, Magic 107.7. It's Veronica Raitt's on the 25th anniversary of September 11th. I can't believe it's been 25 years since that awful, awful day. And it's always such a heavy thing, right? I was in second grade when it happened. And still, 25 years later, you feel the heaviness of it.

0: Friday. We've made it. The weekend is here. The Saturday Night Live lineup has been revealed for the first few weeks. Season 52 of Saturday Night Live. They're opening it up with no one other than Jalen Brunson. That first episode is September 26th. Cat's Eye K-pop group is going to be the musical guest. So both are making their SNL debuts. Wow. Like that, what a time to make your SNL debut. Episode one of season 52. Dakota Johnson is returning for her third season, hosting on October 3rd. And Turnstile is going to be the musical guest. Shane Gillis is going to be a host again for the third time, October 10th, with Rosalia performing. And the Halloween episode, October 31st. Indy Navarette and Gracie Abrams going to be there as well. So really excited for SNL. I can't stay up late to watch SNL, but I'd catch the highlights the next day. Magic 107.7.
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3: 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We better get out of the way.
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2: 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In our darkest moments, we're capable of bringing out the best in one another. We remember. We will never forget.
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15: A pleasant day ahead with lots of sunshine as temperatures warm into the upper 80s. Some folks reaching 90 degrees with the south wind around 5 to 10 miles per hour. Overnight tonight, temperatures dipping down into the upper 60s and lower 70s. Highs for your Saturday in the upper 80s with a chance for a few storms. I'm 27 News Storm Track meteorologist Eli Millard. Magic.

107.7. It's Veronica Raitt. A little foggy this morning, but going to ease into some sunshine later in the afternoon today. Highs in the mid-80s. We are possibly getting some showers and thunderstorms late into Friday, early into Saturday. Mostly all day Saturday.

0: 107.7. It's Veronica Raids. It's Friday. And I'm getting down to the wire when it comes to my wedding. I just finished the seating chart yesterday. You know, me and my fiance, we have such busy schedules. He's a firefighter. I mean, he's more busy than I am, let's be honest. But, like, I can't do the whole seating chart by myself because I don't know his friends. Like, he knows his friends. You gotta, it's a giant game of Tetris. Not only do my seats, like, some tables have 10 tops and some of them are 9 tops. So you have to do a whole big, like, Tetris thing of, like, okay, well, if we have this people at the 10 top and then we have, you know, one person that it's a whole big thing of just, like, figuring out what groups and how to group them and in what numbers to group them, which, I mean, I don't even know how we did it, but we did it. It's done. Now to make the physical seating chart, that's a whole other beast I got to take care of. Magic 107.7.
1: 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Traffic. Fog could be an issue in low-lying areas, 75 north and southbound at 24 Highway. A little fog there, but no delay. 470 east and westbound at 21st Street, a steady flow, average speed 69. I'm Wendy with your...
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Adele, Magic 107.7. I love to say Adele's name like that. I don't know why. It just makes me happy. It's Adele. Anyway, Veronica Raid's Magic 107.7 on your Friday. And hey, we have Chiefs football on Monday.

0: 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It's Veronica Raitt, and have you seen the new Apple iPhone? It's the Apple iPhone Duo. They're really fumbling the names of these phones. Why did they stop doing, like, adding the I to things? I mean, the iPod, the iPhone. Now all of a sudden, it's the iPhone Duo. Like, they really just needed to call it an iFlip. I mean, they really should have. Anyway, it's the thinnest iPhone ever made. And it is quite literally a flip phone. Now, it's going to run you about $2,000 for the smallest memory. But it is 256 gigabytes, which I think is a lot. I don't know. But they have a new CEO, Apple does. And he's calling it the most transformational change to iPhone since the original. I don't know. There is going to be a regular new iPhone, like an iPhone 18. I don't know why they skipped a bunch of numbers, but the iPhone 18... Pro, Pro Max, all that kind of stuff. I don't think I want a flip iPhone. But I don't know. And then I've seen videos where it looks legit. Like, there's no creasing when you open it up. But $2,000? I mean, why? I digress. Magic 107.7.
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2: 25 years ago on 9/11, the world changed in a matter of hours. 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We remember. We will never forget.
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Magic 107.7. It's Veronica Raitt on your Friday. It is the 25th anniversary of September 11th. I can't believe it's been 25 years. I was in second grade when those terrible attacks happened, and I knew the weight of what happened, but I don't think I really understood it. You know, I knew that something really bad happened. I was taken out of school. I remember watching my box TV at home, just realizing this isn't good. And you just feel the weight of today, always. I don't think that's ever going to go away.

0: 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It's Veronica Raitt. I think this is really funny. The friction between couples, eating speed is really tricky. Now, I feel like in most relationships, it's always the guy that eats faster. That is not in my relationship. It is the opposite. I am the fast eater. And I even talk too much, too. So I don't even know what, I don't know where I got that from. My dad's always ate really fast, but like I have to, I remember before, you know, when I was going on first dates, I would have to like physically tell myself to slow down because I just, it's not even that I eat fast. I take very large bites. And all my friends used to make fun of me about this because I don't look like I eat fast, but then you just look at me and my plate's empty and you're like, when did you do that? And I'm like, I don't know. I just take big bites. But yeah, we don't have this problem. I actually have to slow myself down because he takes forever. And he just doesn't care that his food's cold. That's when I'm like, what? Your food is getting cold. And he just doesn't care. I don't get it. Magic 107.7.
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4: 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Weather.
16: A pleasant day ahead with lots of sunshine as temperatures warm into the upper 80s. Some folks reaching 90 degrees with the south wind around 5 to 10 miles per hour. Overnight tonight, temperatures dipping down into the upper 60s and lower 70s. Highs for your Saturday in the upper 80s with a chance for a few storms. I'm 27 News Storm Track meteorologist Eli Millard.
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1: 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A little foggy this morning, but getting into the afternoon, should be sunny skies, mid to upper 80s, and a chance of showers and thunderstorms tonight into the weekend.

0: Good morning, Magic 107.7. It's Veronica Rates. We got lots of football this weekend. Is it going to be are we going to get to a time where football is on 7 days a week? I hope not. I can't stay up that late every day. They need to be matinee games. They're going to do that. Anyway, Chiefs Monday Night Football this upcoming Monday against the Broncos. How are we feeling? I'm not feeling too good for these players. Because what do you mean, Sam Darnold? I don't want to say obliterated his hip because he could be fine. But, I mean, the injuries every year. I mean, at what point are we going to do something about it? Or, I don't know, are these guys just too old? Sam Darnold's not that old. A.J. Brown, I think he hurt his ankle. Like, it's just the injuries are quite concerning. And it's like every weekend it's going to be someone new. And I don't like that. Can they just figure it out? Because just stop hurting yourselves. Magic 107.7.
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2: Exit ramp 70 eastbound to Topeka Boulevard, temporarily closed. Don't see any big delays. Do have a slow pocket 70 eastbound there at McVicker. Fog in low-lying areas. 470 east and westbound at 21st, no delays. I'm Wendy with your right.
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night. I would get outside sometime this afternoon because we are getting some rain later in the day going into the weekend. Looks like rain most of the weekend. So this afternoon's your only time to kind of get outside in the sunshine. Mid to upper 80s. A little bit of fog this morning, but should be clearing up into the afternoon. But yeah, Saturday and Sunday, it's looking like some rain. So do that information what you will. Magic 107.7.

0: Today, I am getting out of here. Have a wonderful, wonderful weekend. 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They're playing Mean Girls tonight, so it's a classic, right? 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And I will talk with you on Monday. 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
1: 25 years ago, America woke up to an ordinary Tuesday. And by the end of September 11th, 2001, nearly 3,000 lives have been lost.
2: Wait, so hold on just a moment. We've got an explosion inside.
1: Mothers and fathers, sons and daughters, friends, family, colleagues, neighbors, heroes. 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
1: At the 9/11 Memorial, the names of those we lost are etched in bronze, a permanent reminder that every number represented a person who was loved and is still missed. 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It's a memory carried by those who were there and a story we must continue telling those who weren't. 25 years later, we remember, we honor. We will never
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19: Services. A pleasant day ahead with lots of sunshine as temperatures warm into the upper 80s. Some folks reaching 90 degrees with the south wind around 5 to 10 miles per hour. Overnight tonight, temperatures dipping down into the upper 60s and lower 70s. Highs for your Saturday in the upper 80s with a chance for a few storms. I'm 27 News Storm Track meteorologist Eli Millard. Magic.

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2: They say the holy water's watered down, and this town's lost its faith. 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
1: 25 years ago, America woke up to an ordinary Tuesday. And by the end of September 11th, 2001, nearly 3,000 lives have been lost. Mothers and fathers, sons and daughters, friends, family, colleagues, neighbors, heroes. At the 9/11 Memorial, the names of those who were lost are etched in bronze. 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
2: 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We better get out of the way!
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1: 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In the days that followed, strangers became neighbors. People lined up to give blood. Communities opened their doors, breaking bread together. At a moment when fear could have divided us, Americans found ways to stand together. 25 years later, we remember all the lives lost on September 11th, 2001. We honor the families who carry that loss to this day. We remember the survivors, the rescuers, the volunteers, and everyone who served. 25 years on, the lesson remains. In our darkest moments, we're capable of bringing out the best in one another. We remember. We will never forget.
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0: Titans Flu.
1: A pleasant day ahead with lots of sunshine as temperatures warm into the upper 80s. Some folks reaching 90 degrees with the south wind around 5 to 10 miles per hour. Overnight tonight, temperatures dipping down into the upper 60s and lower 70s. Highs for your Saturday in the upper 80s with a chance for a few storms. I'm 27 News Storm Track meteorologist Eli Millard.
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18: This is a pleasant day ahead with lots of sunshine as temperatures warm into the upper 80s. Some folks reaching 90 degrees with the south wind around 5 to 10 miles per hour. Overnight tonight, temperatures dipping down into the upper 60s and lower 70s. Highs for your Saturday in the upper 80s with a chance for a few storms. I'm 27 News Storm Track meteorologist Eli Millard. Magic one.

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1: 25 years ago, America woke up to an ordinary Tuesday. And by the end of September 11th, 2001, nearly 3,000 lives have been lost.
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19: We spend so much time worrying about social media in kids. But what about us adults? Researchers at Oregon State University surveyed more than 1,500 adults and found that keeping up with friends online doesn't actually make us feel less lonely. And people with more online-only connections are even lonelier. The lead author had a great way of putting it. He said connecting online instead of in person is like eating flavored apple cereal instead of a real apple. It fills you up, but it's missing the special sauce that we humans have evolved to crave at our core. So how do you find the real thing? Do something you truly enjoy close to home. A class, a club, volunteering, so you can make friends with people who share your interests. When you get there, put your phone away. You can't connect if you're staring at a screen. I'm Dr. Sanjay Gupta, helping you live a better life.
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20: Services. A pleasant day ahead with lots of sunshine as temperatures warm into the upper 80s, some folks reaching 90 degrees with the south wind around 5 to 10 miles per hour. Overnight tonight, temperatures dipping down into the upper 60s and lower 70s. Highs for your Saturday in the upper 80s with a chance for a few storms. I'm 27 News Storm Track meteorologist Eli Millard. Magic.

Over 30% of daters admitted that they've gone on a date just to get a free dinner. Times are rough. I mean, sometimes you got to do what you have to do. And I have no judgment on my side. Just maybe save me some leftovers. 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

It's that time of year. Brew at the Zoo is back. So excited. 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There's also food trucks, animal encounters, and adults only from 5 until 9. 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
1: A pleasant day ahead with lots of sunshine as temperatures warm into the upper 80s, some folks reaching 90 degrees with the south wind around 5 to 10 miles per hour. Overnight tonight, temperatures dipping down into the upper 60s and lower 70s. Highs for your Saturday in the upper 80s with a chance for a few storms. I'm 27 News Storm Track meteorologist Eli Millard. 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

Today's hits, yesterday's favorites, Magic 107.7. I'm Sage. I'm so happy it's the weekend, and I'm happy it's cooled down a bit. The rain has definitely helped a lot. I'm over the over 100 degree days. I like summer. I don't like summer that much. You know what I mean? I do prefer winter months. I like being, like, if I had to pick being really cold or really hot, I would always choose really cold. Being hot is just miserable.

Apparently, this week is the anniversary of Scooby-Doo, which debuted in 1969. Scooby-Doo, Where Are You? Since then, it's been adapted like a million times into TV series, movies, specials. Scooby-Doo, kind of a cultural phenomenon. Everybody knows Scooby, and they continue to make more content. I don't think they will ever stop.

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1: A pleasant day ahead with lots of sunshine as temperatures warm into the upper 80s. Some folks reaching 90 degrees with the south wind around 5 to 10 miles per hour. Overnight tonight, temperatures dipping down into the upper 60s and lower 70s. Highs for your Saturday in the upper 80s with a chance for a few storms. I'm 27 News Storm Track meteorologist Eli Millard. Magic

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Our colors will fade eventually. So if our time is running out, day after day, we'll make the mundane our masterpiece. Oh my, my, oh my, my love. I take one look at you, you're taking me out.

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But don't miss out. Have a great evening. You know, celebrate. It's the end of summer, so get outside while you can, especially while it's not 100 degrees outside.

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0: Americans flu.
1: A pleasant day ahead with lots of sunshine as temperatures warm into the upper 80s. Some folks reaching 90 degrees with the south wind around 5 to 10 miles per hour. Overnight tonight, temperatures dipping down into the upper 60s and lower 70s. Highs for your Saturday in the upper 80s with a chance for a few storms. I'm 27 News Storm Track meteorologist Eli Millard.
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I'm Sage. I hope you're having a wonderful day getting home from work, getting ready for the weekend. It's Taylor Swift, Opalite.

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Now, this is a show that I enjoy. It's like a guilty pleasure kind of show, but it's one that I kind of forget still makes new episodes, Ghost Adventures. They're going to be starting a new season on September 30th, and they posted that on their Instagram. At least Zach Bagans did. I love Ghost Adventures. I don't even know if I believe in ghosts, but I think the show is wildly entertaining, even though I think some of the evidence they collect is not real. Regardless, I always forget this show still is continuing, and I still have more content to get through.

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1: 25 years ago, America woke up to an ordinary Tuesday. And by the end of September 11th, 2001, nearly 3,000 lives have been lost.
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3: just a moment. We've got an explosion inside.
1: Mothers and fathers, sons and daughters, friends, family, colleagues, neighbors, heroes. People from across the globe with birthdays, dreams, families, and futures that were suddenly taken away.
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1: At the 9/11 memorial, the names of those we lost are etched in bronze, a permanent reminder that every number represented a person who was loved and is still missed. The firefighters, police officers, and first responders who ran toward danger. We remember the passengers who never reached their destinations and the countless people whose lives were changed forever. It's a memory carried by those who were there and a story we must continue telling those who weren't. 25 years later, we remember, we honor, we will never forget.
5: Some slow traffic here on I-70 eastbound from Burlingame Road backed up to Gage Boulevard. It looks like you're also going to be seeing some slow traffic on Topeka Boulevard in the north and southbound lanes around 6th Avenue. I'm Sage with your right now traffic.
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23: Temperatures for tonight falling into the upper 60s across northeastern Kansas. We're looking mostly clear throughout tonight with a small chance of isolated storms after midnight into our Saturday morning. I'm KSNT 27 News Storm Track Meteorologist Ashton Rizzo. 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

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They're going back to the 80s this Saturday night with more than 30 local breweries, live 80s arena rock from Villains Dance. 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

Cider Days is bringing a full weekend of fall fun to Topeka, September 19th and the 20th at Stormont Vale. 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

0: 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It's Aerosmith. 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
1: Temperatures for tonight falling into the upper 60s across northeastern Kansas. We're looking mostly clear throughout tonight with a small chance of isolated storms after midnight into our Saturday morning. I'm KSNT 27 News Storm Track Meteorologist Ashton Rizzo. 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